0: Feel Good Friday. 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Auf 95.5 Charivari.
1: It's Mr. 305 checking in for the remix. You know they had that 75 Street Brazil. Well, this year is gonna be called Gaiocho. Que hola, Gata. Que hola, Omega. And this is how we gonna do.

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2: How can I not leak it? 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

high. 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These streets are far from black and white. Nobody knows a thing about what's wrong with life. 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